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4: Fred, what can I do for you?
5: Wow, I'm surprised that she got you. I've been calling you for like months.
4: I'm glad you made it through. Thank you. What can I play for you?
5: Recently I just got in a relationship, a girl that I've known for quite a while. And, you know, since like the first day I met her, I knew I wanted to be with her. And it took like 3 years for us to finally, you know, get in a relationship. And we've been dating for 5 months, and those 5 months have been the best months of my life.
4: So you are stupid in love.
5: Yes, I am.
4: And what's her name?
5: Tiffany.
4: So tell me what you love so much about Tiffany.
5: Oh, so much. Just, you know, the way she smiles, the way she encourages me, you know, like when I have one of those days when I'm feeling down, she just burns up my day completely.
4: She brings you joy.
5: Yeah, pretty much.
4: All right, let me find a good song to help you celebrate.

0: Hey, it's Dana. This morning, name that tune at 740. It was a mother-daughter team that won. Leanne from Columbus and her 12-year-old daughter, Kendall, they're going to go see Train and Drops of Jupiter. And we've got your tickets tomorrow morning at 740 right here on Sunny 99.1. 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

0: This is Sunny 99.1. I'm Delilah with Houston's Love Songs at Night. Smoothing off the rough edges of your Monday night. I hope you had a great day. We had such a good weekend. Saturday was prom. Got up early, got up at 6 o'clock, way too early on a Saturday morning, and finished up the decorations, finished up the cutouts I was doing. I did a 7 foot tall silhouette of a man and a woman. Well, they're almost 7 feet tall. Ballroom dancers with mask on because it was a masquerade ball. And I had to finish painting those before we took them to the venue to decorate. And I finished up the bouquets. I did 10 bouquets for the tables and got those finished and went and decorated Saturday morning and then took the kids for an adventure Saturday afternoon, the little kids, and then went back and finalized things for the prom, the boutonnieres, the corsages, all that goodness. And then had to pick her up at midnight. So it was a long day, a very beautiful day. And now here I am to take your calls and to share your stories from the heart. Your stories of your prom back in the day and all those sweet memories, or maybe your stories about a wedding you're planning that's coming up quickly. Whatever is going on in your world, I want to hear. You're listening to Delilah.
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0: Delilah. Hi, Julie. What can I do for you?
14: Well, I'm just thinking about an ex-boyfriend. We broke up about 5 months ago. We were together for 2.5 years. Year and a half of that long distance, and it kind of took a toll on us, and I'm just really missing him tonight.
0: So is this one of those, oh my gosh, please, please, please call me, please come back, or is this just, I have wonderful memories, and I cherish those, and I miss you?
14: Oh, no, he's one that I want back, absolutely.
0: So this is a shout out saying, if you still feel the love and the connectedness that we shared before, please let me know.
14: Exactly. Yes, ma'am.
0: What's his name?
14: His name is Louie.
0: So it's been how many months since Louie and you said we can't do this long distance thing?
14: About 3.
0: And before, how many times a day were you texting Louie?
14: Maybe like a couple times a day we would text. Our talk.
0: So Louis occupied a huge part in your life, and with him gone, that's a huge hole.
14: Yes, it is.
0: All right. Let me see if I can't help fill that hole with a song.
14: Okay, perfect.
0: All right. Good night.
14: Thank you. Good night.

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2: Hello, my friend. Hello. Welcome to your Monday night. Just a little reminder from a mom that Mother's Day is this coming Sunday. Don't forget. Don't put it off until the last minute. Do something special for your mama bear, for the moms in your life, for your daughters who are mothers, your daughter-in-laws who are mothers. Don't forget Sunday, Mother's Day, okay? We'll be back, Houston. 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

0: This is Sunny 99.1. Hi, I'm Delilah with Houston's Love Songs at Night. Did you know that my prayer, every single night, my wish for this show is to create a place that's safe where you can come and unburden your soul? You're not going to be judged. I'm not here to preach at you. I'm not here to change your mind about politics or anything. Not my job, not my desire. I'm never going to use this platform to try to make you see things the way I do or believe things the way I do. I do want to use this platform to make you look in the mirror and see how wonderful you are, to inspire you to open your eyes to all the miracles that surround us every day. Do you know what a privilege it is to have access to a sink that has hot and cold running water? Do you know back in the day, kings and queens, the richest people in the world, didn't have a sink that had hot and cold running water? Do you know what a privilege it is to walk to a refrigerator and open it and have food that's kept cold? My great-grandparents didn't have that. My grandparents didn't have that when they were born. What a privilege. We are so incredibly blessed. We live in a world of miracles that we take for granted every single day. The technology that this radio station runs on is a miracle. The fact that you can hear my voice in real time as I'm speaking to you, what a miracle. I am here not to talk about politics or issues or anything, but just to remind you how precious you are and what a miraculous world we live in. If I've done that tonight, then I've done my job. We'll be back. You're listening to Delilah.
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0: Come home to Delilah. Hi, who is this?
11: This is Melanie.
0: Hi, Melanie. What can I do for you?
11: There is this guy. I've known him for about 10 years, and it's funny how fate brings two people together. And what kills me is he's had a crush on me all this time, and he was best friends with my cousin.
0: And you didn't know he liked you?
11: Right. And he was this tall, handsome cowboy dude, and, you know, it was very weird, and it's really cool.
0: What's his name, Melanie?
11: His name is Michael.
0: So you and Michael, are you back together or just kind of exploring that opportunity?
11: We're back together. And the cool thing is, he said, there's no one else for me after all this time.
0: Well, let me find a song for you and Michael tonight.
11: Okay, thank you so much.
0: You have a good night.
11: You too.

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0: It's sunny 99.1. I'm Delilah with Houston's Love Songs at Night. Earlier, I mentioned that it is not my job to come on the radio and get you all fired up and argue about politics or issues or any such thing. I don't want to do that. I do want you to look at your fingertip. Look at your finger, any finger, pick a finger, and look at the pattern, the intricate pattern that is stamped there. The pad of the tip of your finger is used for identification all the time, all over the world, because there's nobody who has fingerprints exactly like you. If a little inch of skin, not even a square inch of skin, makes you unique and identifiable, how much more unique is your heart and your mind and your soul? You, my friend, are precious. You are unique. Whatever challenges you face, don't diminish that uniqueness. It makes you even more unique. The trauma you've been through doesn't define you, doesn't make you broken or any less valuable. It gives you insights and wisdom that others don't have access to. You are fearfully and wonderfully made. You are precious. And you are worth more than rubies or diamonds or gold. Please don't forget that. Thank you for letting me be a part of your night. Thank you for letting me remind you of that truth. We'll be back. You're listening to Delilah.
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13: Hi, good evening. Who's this?
14: Hi, my name is Colleen.
13: Hi, Pauline. What are you doing tonight?
14: Oh, nothing much. I was calling hoping that I could request a song for my parents.
13: What are their names?
14: Ken and Betty.
13: And what do you want to tell me about your folks?
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13: Happy anniversary, happy anniversary, happy anniversary, happy anniversary.
14: And they're absolutely just so in love still, and I just love that. They're inspirations for me and my husband, and I just love them so much.
13: After 27 years, they still get giddy around each other?
14: They do. We were at dinner tonight, and they were sitting beside each other kissing, and it's just, it's wonderful to see.
13: I'll play a wonderful song for them. Thank you for calling and letting me celebrate their anniversary.
14: Thank you so much, Delilah.
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2: How was your day? 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

0: 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Hi, I'm Delilah with Houston's Love Songs at Night. Keeping you company on this Monday night. Thank you for joining me. If you're a newcomer, welcome aboard. Where the heck have you been all these years? I've been right here. Some of you are old friends that just rediscovered me. You grew up with me. I tucked you into bed all those years ago. I told you stories while you were brushing your teeth. I calmed you down when mom was having a bad night. I was here to whisper in your ear and remind you that life is precious and so worth living. And then you grew up and technology changed and you left me. You did. You left me for new technology. But some of you have come back home. You found your way back home. I'm so glad you're here. I'm going to be here all night long, just like the good old days, playing your favorite love songs and reminding you that life is precious and so worth living fully. So welcome home. You're listening to Delilah.
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Hey, it's Dana. This morning, name that tune at 740. It was a mother-daughter team that won. Leanne from Columbus and her 12-year-old daughter, Kendall, they're going to go see Train and Drops of Jupiter. And we've got your tickets tomorrow morning at 740 right here on Sunny 99.1. Start here, stay here. I woke up.

0: This is Sunny 99.1. I'm Delilah with Houston's Love Songs at Night. If you would like to tell me a story, I don't want to hear "He's My Rock." Nobody else wants to hear that on the radio. We want to hear a story. I want to hear who you love and why you love them and how you met and how you overcame incredible odds and how they make your heart go pitter-pat and how they make you smile ear to ear and how you invest yourself into loving them. How you go above and beyond. Give your whole heart and soul to that relationship that will sustain you through the storms of life. That's what I want to hear. 1-888-633-5452. The number to call tonight. You're listening to Delilah.
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0: Delilah. Hi, good evening. Welcome to the Delilah Show. Sherry, what can I do for you?
13: Yes, I was hoping that you would dedicate a song to my kids and my mom and my boyfriend. They have been my everything, my heroes. 8 years ago, I got a back surgery, and shortly after that, because, you know, I couldn't cope and I wasn't walking properly, I got a divorce. And my kids and my mom were there for me and helped me get through everything and make me smile every day. And then my boyfriend came along, and I think they're my world, and I've been trying to get through for a very, very long time.
0: Wow. So you lost your health. Your family effectively fell apart. And today things are better?
13: Yes, they're looking up. I mean, I have days that I look down and, you know, I'm depressed, but my kids and my boyfriend and my mom just are there for me and help me smile. And
0: how's your health today?
13: I'm in pain every day, but I just, you know, look at my kids and I live for them. They're my everything. They're the reason I get up in the morning and they're the reason I breathe.
0: I will find a song to let them know that.
13: Thank you.

0: You found Delilah here on Sunny 99.1. This is Houston's Love Songs at Night. So how is your spring going? Even though I've got a little bit of a cold or allergies, I'm not sure which, I'm so excited because my planner boxes are almost done. For 2 years, I have been trying to put in planter boxes at the ranch where I'm living. I have a big field. I have a big garden. But you have to hike down a hill around a corner, and it's about a quarter of a mile away from the house. So I have been wanting, since I moved to this ranch, to put in planter boxes right outside my house, right outside the barn that I live in. And I finally got them done yesterday and planted. I've got all my tomatoes planted, peppers planted. I am ready, ready for spring, ready for all sorts of produce to be growing in my gardens. How about you? Do you plant a garden? Gardening is so good for you. It's good for your body. It's good exercise, but mostly it's good for your soul. I hope you at least have a planter box, a pot with tomatoes in it on your deck, on your porch, something to enjoy a bountiful harvest. I will be here all night long sharing your heart, sharing your calls, sharing your stories. 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
0: Delilah. I got this letter from Rose, who wants to give a shout out to somebody who is in her heart. She says, "Dear Delilah, your show is always inspiring, uplifting. Many, many times I feel you're talking to me when you're giving other callers advice. Your words have helped me through many of the challenges I've faced in life. There's a gentleman I dated many years ago. Life circumstances sent us in different directions. I've been thinking of him lately, that one that got away. I don't know if he's now in a relationship or if he's available to hold hands and continue to get to know each other once again. Play a song for Randy. Let Randy know he is in my thoughts once more. Thank you so much from Rose."

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2: Have you recently opened your heart to a new relationship? 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Maybe your heart was ripped to shreds and you're thinking that you are strong enough to love again. If you have recently fallen head over heels in love, call me and tell me and we will help you celebrate the fact that your heart is healing.

It's Sunny 99.1, Houston's Love Songs. The greatest love songs of all time, I might add, with me, Delilah, keeping you company here on your radio dial all night long. I've been talking about how gardening for me is a metaphor for life. Ever since I bought my first house, I was 21 when I bought my first house, a little 900 square foot fixer-upper, they call them. It'll be fun, they said. I started gardening. I tore up my whole backyard and I planted a vegetable garden just like my grandma had. I have been gardening ever since then. I've been planting vegetables and flowers, and every time I move, and I've moved a lot, I put them in pots and garbage cans and I move them with me. Other people move furniture, I move roses. I love to garden. And for me, gardening is a metaphor for life. I cherish my plants. They remind me of people that gave them to me or the houses I lived in and the relationships I had with those people at that time. Those plants are a reminder of God's creative beauty and love, the love that I have. I have a pink rose from my grandma's house that she probably had the original one. I don't know. She probably planted it 60, 70 years ago. I don't know how many years ago. But I have a start off of that. And every time I move,

0: Hi, good evening. Who's this?
1: My name is Donna.
0: Donna, my name is Delilah. What can I do for you?
1: I was wondering if you would choose a song for me for my daughter, Sunshine, who has been a tremendous influence in my life and has always kind of been my silent partner and always been there for me to pick me up and always there to help me even though I don't ask for it. She always seems to know when to give it.
0: And how old is your little girl?
1: Actually, she's not little. She's 29. And she's getting married in October, and she's taking care of all the wedding plans and being frugal about it, yet doing the nicest things and just always there for me, and I can't thank her enough.
0: And do you like the young man that she will be spending forever with?
1: I do. I do. So far, so good. So far, so good.
0: Let me find a song for you and your daughter, Donna. Thank you for calling.
1: Thank you. I appreciate it.

Hey, it's Dana. We want to encourage you and inspire you and give you hope. Tell me something good tomorrow morning at 6:20 on Sunny 99.1, Houston's best variety of the 80s, 90s, and today. I'm going

0: Good evening, Houston. 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You found Delilah on Sunny 99.1, Houston's Love Songs. Keeping you company on this spring night. I'm so glad you've decided to spend this time with us. If you feel like you have been tripping, stumbling, falling flat on your face, remember this. No one rises above who he or she has been without first having fallen down. No one rises above who he or she has been without first having fallen down. If you are going to grow spiritually, emotionally, if you are going to grow in the person you are, that growth comes after trials and tribulations. As you work through them and press through them, you come out on the other side stronger, better, refined like gold. If you have been struggling, feeling the weight of the world on your shoulders, feeling like you just keep tripping, I hope that this show helps in some way to help you find your balance once again. You're listening to Delilah.
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22: Delilah. Hi, good evening. Who's this?
23: It's Doug.
22: Doug, what can I do for you?
23: Well, I just turned you on, and I'm listening to music, and tomorrow's my 44th birthday, and next Tuesday is my 25th wedding anniversary.
22: What's your wife's name?
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23: Yeah, she put up with me for 25 years.
22: You guys have been together forever.
23: Got married in high school.
22: And is there a song that still is your song, Doug?
23: Right now, well, no, it was Paradise by the Dashboard Lights, but... We can't go there.
22: No, we can't go there on this show.
23: No.
22: I'll find another good one for you, though, and you can just take her for a little drive. How's that?
23: I would just really appreciate that.
22: Yes, yes, you will. You have a good night. Bye-bye.

0: This is Sunny 99.1. You found Delilah with Houston's Love Songs at Night. And now it is time for our second Delilah Dilemma feature of the evening, our late night dilemma. 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Tonight's Delilah's Dilemma is from a mom. She says, my name is Candy. I have a wonderful husband, and together we have seven children. I have four from a previous marriage. He has two from a previous relationship. And together we have a daughter. His children live with their mom and only come to see us every other weekend. However, they're not allowed to stay with us. They stay with his parents, who live right next door to us. We just recently got married, so we feel that the kids should stay with us. Notice she says, we feel that the kids should stay with us. But his ex and mom are controlling and won't let them stay with us. My husband will not stand his ground. His mom says we're not capable of taking care of all seven kids at the same time. This is putting a strain on our marriage because his mom disrespects me and he does nothing about it. I feel that his kids should be with us on the weekends and they're not supposed to be with their grandparents. Please tell me what to do and give me some advice because I don't know what to do. Thanks from Candy. Candy, I will have my words for you coming up next. Stay tuned. You're listening to Delilah.
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6: Company of the Year.

Tonight's Delilah's Dilemma is from Candy. She says that she has a wonderful husband. Notice the word wonderful. And that together they have 7 kids. 2 of his children are from a previous relationship. She goes on to say, we feel they should stay with us every other weekend. But his ex and mom are controlling and won't let them stay with us. And my husband will not stand his ground. Candy, here's the thing. You say, we feel that they should stay with us. And I'm guessing we means you and your husband. But then you go on to say he does nothing about it so that they stay in your house instead of his mother's house. If he really wanted his children sleeping under your roof with him in that house, they would be. He is the one choosing to allow them to stay at their grandma's house instead. So you're accusing the children's mother and your mother-in-law of being controlling. But truly, you're the one, Candy, who's trying to control the situation. Your husband is content with them staying next door at grandma's house, or he would stand his ground. The children sound like they are content staying home with grandma and grandpa. That's probably what they're used to. Their mother is comfortable with them staying at her ex-mother-in-law's, and the mother-in-law is comfortable with it. So out of all those people, there's one person who's not comfortable with it, and that's you. So here is my advice, my mother Delilah advice for you, Candy. Stop being controlling and let it be. If he and his ex-partner are comfortable with his visitations allowing his children to sleep at their grandma's house, then you need to not try to control that, because it's not your place to control that. Your place is to worry about the visitations with your 4 children when they go to their father's house, not what his 2 children do. That is not your place to control or fix. So instead of wasting your time and energy and letting that put a strain on your marriage, why don't you use your time and energy to love them while they're there, to bless them while they're there, to hug them and kiss them when they go next door to grandma's house, and stop fussing about it? Life is too short to be fussing about these things, sweetheart. Way too short. Good luck and God bless you.

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2: 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What's the most unique gift that you've given for Mom's Day? Or if you're a mother that you've received? Call me and tell me, and we will share your great stories online at my website or on the air.

0: 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Mother's Day coming up on Sunday. Do you have wonderful memories of your mom? Maybe your mom's still alive and she's your best friend. Or maybe not. Maybe your mom was abusive or passed away or just was emotionally gone. Maybe she was there physically, but emotionally she was just not there. Or maybe dad is your mom. Maybe dad raised you alone, so he did double duty as dad and mom. If you are a father who also had to be a mom, God bless you. Happy Mother's Day to you, too. Mother's Day coming up this Sunday, but we're going to be celebrating it all week long, honoring mothers, stepmothers, foster mothers, adoptive mothers, grandmothers, and dads who are mothers. Anybody who had that nurturing mama bear role in your life. And if you did not have a person who nurtured you, who loved you, who adored you, please know that God does. And I'll do my best to fill in that gap here at night at least, okay? How's that? We'll be back. You're listening to Delilah.
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It's Dana. This morning, name that tune at 7:40. 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

0: You found Delilah here on Sunny 99.1. This is Houston's Love Songs at Night. Every night we are here to ask, who's on your heart tonight? Who do you love and why do you love them? And to what lengths would you go to share your love with that person? Is there somebody who has enriched your life so much by being a part of it? I met a great guy named Carl the other day who shared with me the story of his love. He and his wife have been together 10 years now, and they both have grown children who did not accept their divorces and their marriage to each other. And so their grown children have turned their backs on their mom and dad. And I just thought, how very, very, very tragic and sad that bitterness and unforgiveness robs us of years with those that we could be connecting to. If you've got bitterness in your heart tonight, unforgiveness, if there's somebody who's wronged you and you just can't let that go, and so you've set your face against them and you've said never, you've taken a stand, I will not love them, I will not talk with them, I will not associate with them. Stop being foolish. If somebody is abusive, I'm not suggesting you put yourself back in a situation to be abused. But if somebody's made a choice that you disagree with and so you've shut them out of your heart, stop that. Stop it. Life is too short. Life is too precious. Just my opinion. You're listening to Delilah.
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0: Delilah. Christy, hi. Welcome to the Delilah Show. What can I do for you?
19: Well, I've called in today because I met someone about 8 months ago, and we've recently just broken up, and it was his decision. So it's pretty hard and tough right now. And I listen to your show quite often, and you're so inspirational, I thought I would try and give you a call.
0: Okay, Christy, I need the scoop. I need to know why your heart is breaking. Why did you guys call it off if you love this young man?
19: Well, we were having some problems, and I really don't know why. We broke up about a month ago, and we kept trying, got back together, and he just kind of out of the blue recently said, I don't think we're compatible anymore. And my heart is broken because I disagree with him completely.
0: You didn't even have a say in the decision.
19: Not really. I tried to persuade him for quite some time the evening that we split. And
0: well, first off, if you got to persuade somebody to be with you, then you shouldn't be with them.
19: He's not the right one. I know.
0: No. If somebody
19: doesn't
0: needs,
19: help my heart anymore.
0: I know. But I'm just telling you, as somebody who's been around the block three times, maybe four, and I believe I deserve a little bit more. If you have to convince somebody to be with you, ha-ah, no way.
19: You're right.
0: No. If somebody isn't stupid, crazy, head over heels, absolutely gaga to be with you, they don't deserve you.
19: You're right. I know. I know this in my heart.
0: All right?
19: Thank you.
0: God bless you.
19: Thank you.

0: It's Sunny 99.1, Houston's Love Songs. The greatest love songs of all time, I might add, with me, Delilah, keeping you company here on your radio dial all night long. As the evening gets later, we encourage you to just sort of shut off the rest of the world. Stop worrying. Stop fussing. Stop overanalyzing. Do you have analysis paralysis where you are so busy analyzing a situation over and over and over and over in your head and you just can't get it to stop? You need to focus on something else, someone else. When you reach out in love to a child who needs a tutor, a teenager who needs a mentor, a young family that's just struggling to get on their feet, a single mom who's overwhelmed, an elderly person who's shut in, when you reach out to those who can truly benefit from your love, you won't have time to be obsessing about the foolish things that steal your joy. Just a thought. 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
0: Delilah. Hi, Nora. Welcome to the Delilah Show. What can I do for you?
29: I like a song for me and my husband. It's our anniversary.
0: Congratulations. How many years?
29: 54.
0: Oh, my goodness. That is amazing.
29: And he's the best thing that ever happened to me.
0: What's your husband's name?
29: Jim.
0: All right. Tell me something wonderful about your marriage, something that will just make my heart go pitter-pat.
29: He's understanding. He's perfect. No, I can't say he's perfect, but he's perfect to me. He's the best father in the world. He's the best husband in the world. He's the best cook in the world. He's just the most wonderful person in the world.
0: Wow. It sounds like you hit the jackpot when you met Jim.
29: I did. Absolutely, I did.
0: Where did you meet him?
29: We lived around the corner. We went to the same grammar school.
0: So you've known him your whole life?
29: Yes.
0: So it's like God said, I'm going to make this easy for you, my dear. I'm going to put the perfect man for you right around the corner here.
29: Yes, yes, yes. He's so great.
0: Is there a song on your heart tonight to celebrate these 54 years, or shall I find one?
29: Whatever you pick, I love you. I love your show. And I just am so delighted to talk to you.
0: You have a wonderful night. Thank you for calling.
29: Thank you.
0: God bless you and Jim, and here's to another 50 years together.
29: Thank you.

Good evening, Houston. Welcome aboard. You found Delilah on Sunny 99.1, Houston's Love Songs. It's going to be Mother's Day before you know it. Have you planned something special for that special mom in your life? Maybe for your wife, who's a great mom. Maybe for your stepmom. Maybe for your mother-in-law. If you still have your mom alive, you are blessed. Want to blow her away? Make her a card. Don't buy one. Make it just like you did when you were little. And put your sentiments inside like you did when you were little. I promise it will make her heart smile. You're listening to Delilah.

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I just want to say, hey, in Meadows Place in Santa Fe, we heard you're listening. 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

Sunny 99.1, Houston's best variety of the 80s, 90s, and today. I'm Madison. 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

0: 6:12 now. I'm Dana with producer Anthony. We've got Houston's best variety of the 80s, 90s, and today. And it's going to be a pretty May the 5th. And this is on driving in with TxDOT signs, Anthony. Did you say they're still at May the 4th?
1: Yeah, I did notice that.
0: They were kind of doing Yoda-esque language, but it's like today's the 5th, not the 4th. It was very cute.
1: I know. I noticed that too.
0: But I'm thinking, no, we celebrate Star Wars, the Sith.
1: Right? Well, Revenge of the Fifth.
0: Yeah. So anyway, still cute notes, and it always makes you just remember, put your phone down, focus. Weather today, beautiful, sunny, breezy. We're going to be going up to 85 right now. It is 72 in Uptown. Graduation photos, big deal. You put a lot of time, effort, and love into these photos that capture who you are at this point in your life. We didn't have graduation photos in Long Island.
1: Really?
0: I just had my picture in my yearbook. That was it.
1: Yeah.
0: And but we didn't do any of these spectacular photos that seem to happen today. Do you have an amazing graduation photo, maybe with instruments all around you, Anthony, your guitar?
1: I didn't take mine either, actually, for my senior year, which is, I mean, ironic, right? Because it is a thing here. But
0: yes.
1: had I done the shoot, that's what I would have done, because I'd been in band all 4 years, but mm-hmm. I think I was 2 or 3 years into guitar, so I probably would have had that with my trumpet somewhere, you know, staged around me.
0: It would have been so cute.
1: Yeah, absolutely.
0: So cute.
1: Yeah.
0: Well, Kat Daly, she works at a place out in Beaumont called Gator Country Adventure Park. It's a reptile rescue place in Beaumont. She's worked there the past year. She's thinking about what photos she could do for her graduation, and she thought, I'm going to do it right here at my favorite place. And there's a picture of her. She is kissing the nose of an alligator with his mouth wide open, wearing her cute little outfit.
1: Wow.
0: And she's leaning forward. That picture has garnered 223,000 likes, 2,000 comments. And one of the comments, this is the coolest graduation pic ever. Oh my God. I kept thinking, no, this is ridiculous. This is horrible. Oh my gosh.
1: Oh no.
0: It looks AI generated, but it is absolutely genuine Kat Daly.
1: It looks really good. Like, it sounds kind of like what? Like when you hear it, but then when you see it, you're like, oh, okay, this actually works.
0: I'm totally in disagreement. I think she's crazy.
1: I don't. Well,
0: you don't know what that alligator could just decide to just pull her in.
1: Did you see the gator with the little grad cap on its mouth, though? Come on. That's the cutest thing.
0: So funny.
1: I'm just saying.
0: So creative. Kat Daly, if you've never been out to the Gator Country Adventure Park in Beaumont, that's your incentive to go check
1: Man.
0: It out.
1: Yeah.
0: Apparently, you can go meet Big Al, who is now
1: a big celebrity.
0: Yeah.
1: Isn't
0: that so funny?
1: Yeah, he is.
0: Hey, coming up, this is so funny. There's a jello mold at the Houston Museum of Fine Arts that you just have to touch. We're going to tell you something good coming up next on Sunday.
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0: Sunny 99.1, Houston's best variety of the 80s, 90s, and today. I'm Dana with producer Anthony on your Tuesday, May the 5th. It's going to be beautiful, breezy. We're going to go up to 85. Should be partly sunny right now. 72 in Uptown.
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1: Tell me something good brought to us by our friends at Goodwill Houston. Well, there is the coolest exhibit going on at the Museum of Fine Arts Houston, and it has to do with food and Jell-O molds. It is so cool. And you're walking up to it thinking, is it jiggling? Is it real? No, it's not jiggling. It's not real. It's all fake food. It's part of their exhibit called Mid-Century Menu, Dining in the Atomic Age. After the war, there is a feeling of abundance and prosperity. People are moving out to the suburbs, and there's hope, and there's love, and there's cookbooks and kitchen appliances, things that we now take for granted. Well, the museum is doing this incredible scene with all this amazing food, and you're supposed to just look with your eyes, so do not touch it. You can check out this exhibit. It's going on through July. It looks really cool. Producer Anthony.
2: Dean, there's an incoming rising star who comes from greatness. It's Billy Bane's middle school student, Adrian Peterson Jr. And if the name sounds familiar, that's because he's the phenom son of NFL star Adrian Peterson. Junior's already paving his own way, though. He's heading to Ridge Point High School next fall, and Danny's already earned football scholarship offers from Baylor and Missouri State. He's 6'1", 170-pound wide receiver running a defensive back. They say his routes are pinpoint and explosive, and he's an elusive touchdown machine with great vision for the end zone. Now, Texas A&M, LSU, and several other top programs are all expected to pursue him, but he's got time to figure it out. He's part of the class of 2030, but cannot wait to see where he goes. You know he's going places. Good luck, Adrian Peterson Jr. We will be watching.
1: All right. Speaking of the NFL, C.J. Stroud is trying to forget the worst performance of his career that happened in January. What do? You hit the gym. He's cut his hair. He's posted pictures of his new shredded look up on X. I can't even recognize him.
2: Yeah, he's right?
1: Like a completely different person. So, you know, instead of pouting, you got to get up and do something and make your life better. And that's exactly what CJ's
2: putting in the work.
1: Yeah, he sure is. And we always have our Tell Me Something Good stories up at sunny99.com. 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And make sure you make us a first preset. That way, it makes it even easier for you to listen to Sunny 99.1.
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1: Our nearly impossible question coming up next. It's a courageous move that could change your life. We'll talk about it next on Sunny.
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0: And it is now 6:50 on Sunny 99.1, Houston's best variety of the 80s, 90s, and today. I'm Dana with producer Anthony. We're going to have a pretty nice day. Humidity's moving back. It's going to be sunny, breezy, going up to 85. Right now, it's 72, and we have got our Nearly Impossible Question contestants. Let's go to Cyprus first. Miotti, a pharmacist. Miotti, how did you end up being a pharmacist?
1: Just something I wanted to do right out of school.
0: Wow. It's nice to know what your purpose is going to be.
2: Really.
0: Good for you. Well, welcome to our show, Miotti. We're talking about courage. Here we go.
2: Miotti, 30% of us wish we had the guts to get rid of this in our living rooms or bedrooms. What is it?
1: Is it a TV?
0: A TV
2: is absolutely right.
0: How do you feel about that, Miotti?
1: I have a TV in my room and I don't even watch it.
2: Oh, she doesn't even use it.
0: Wow, so why do you have it there?
1: I think one day I'm like, maybe I'll turn it on, but then I just go to sleep.
2: Yeah.
0: Smart lady. That way you can stay focused as a pharmacist and not screw up anybody's orders, right?
1: That's right.
0: That's so good, Miotti. Well, congratulations.
2: Way to go, Miotti. We're sending you in a plus one to experience the magic of the season with Leslie Odom Jr. bringing his 2026 Christmas tour with holiday classics, originals, and special performances of tunes from Broadway's Hamilton. You're into the show November 28th at the Smart Financial Center in Sugarland.
1: All right, thank you so much.
2: Our Miotti. Pleasure, Miotti.
0: You're so welcome. Are you loving Christmas music on Sunny?
1: Yes, I do love it.
0: I know. It's never too early.
2: I know.
0: Right? Well, Miotti, congratulations. Right. Have so much fun at this show. And we thank you so much for listening to Sunny.
1: Thank you so much.

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I'm Dana with producer Anthony, and getting rid of the TV. What would it do for your life? Let's talk about it next on Sunny.

0: It's now 7:14 on Sunny 99.1, Houston's best variety of the 80s, 90s, and today. I'm Dana with producer Anthony. Weather beautiful. Although the humidity's starting to come back, we might see a shower, but by this afternoon, partly sunny. Up to 85, right now it's 72 in Uptown. We learned in our nearly impossible question at 6:40, 30% of us wish we had the guts to get rid of TVs in our bedroom, in our living room, because they can be such a distraction. Ooh. If we're not disciplined. Mm-hmm. We're asking you then, if you ever got rid of your TV, how did it change your life? Or are you obsessed with your TV and you couldn't stand the thought of getting rid of it? I got rid of my TV, Anthony. I now watch on my computer, so it's it's less like exciting, and it's just not as captivating, I guess. So I don't watch as much.
1: That's an interesting
0: discipline.
1: Yeah, I was going to say that's an interesting point. If it's like, if it makes it less of an enjoyable experience, yeah, it kind of curbs that.
0: I get my series, but I'm not getting that overall experience.
1: Right.
0: So I'm more inclined to turn it off so I can go to sleep.
1: That makes sense. Yeah.
0: We'd love to hear from you. 713-212-5991.

0: Sunny 99.1, Houston's best variety of the 80s, 90s, and today. I'm Dana with producer Anthony. We're going to have a pretty Tuesday. It's going to be partly sunny by this afternoon. We'll go up to 85 right now. 72 in Uptown. We're talking about TV. Some of us aren't disciplined and it takes over our lives. Others are. And we're asking you about your TV habits because 30% of us, we learned in our Nearly Impossible question, wish we had the guts to give up TV, just get rid of it. And we're asking you guys what's going on with your TV habits. Yolanda calling in from Missouri. Now you're an HEB manager in the bakery and talking about TV in your life, Yolanda. Are you disciplined or not?
1: No, not at all. Not disciplined at all. It definitely takes over.
0: All right.
1: I watch a show and I sit down and I finish the show and then I get up. And
0: do you, you have a TV in your living room and your bedroom?
1: I rarely turn the living room on, but it's like when I'm doing something in my bedroom is when I kind of turn it on.
0: So the bakery manager at HEB, you struggle to turn the TV off at night. So it might mean you wake up exhausted in the morning. But the good news is, Yolanda, you can start eating sugar to wake you up, right?
1: Oh, yeah, for sure.
0: Right?
1: Croissant. The croissant donut.
0: HEB croissants are amazing. God.
2: Yeah, they are. I know.
0: How did you get that job at HEB? Were you like watching TV and watching cooking shows and you learned how to bake?
1: No, I actually was working at Kroger's for 14 years and then they like recruited me.
0: Whoa. So, oh my gosh.
2: That's awesome.
0: What an honor, right?
1: Yeah, it's good. I mean, it was a good transition.
0: That's fantastic. All right. What are your favorite shows to watch on TV? You being a baker and all, is it the cooking shows?
1: I just like series, honestly. I really like watching series.
0: What have you been watching
1: lately?
0: Peaky
1: Blinders was my favorite, the movie came out, so that was my favorite.
2: Dana's all about Peaky Blinders.
0: Oh, gosh. That was just like my favorite all-time show in the world. Cillian Murphy is just the most gorgeous person I've ever seen.
1: Yes.
0: Right? All right, so now what?
1: You got Peaky Blinders.
0: Now what?
1: I just watched one last night. It was really good. It's called Crime 101.
2: Oh, I've heard that's good.
0: Well, we obviously have the same taste, so I'm going to have to check out Crime 101 tonight, okay?
1: Yes, ma'am.
0: I took the TV out of my bedroom. I now watch it on a computer. It's much smaller, and I don't get as addicted, so I can actually turn it off and go to sleep since I get up at 2 in the morning. It's a tough one, Yolanda.
1: Oh, yeah, for sure.
0: Well, we thank you so much for listening, and keep baking those amazing items at HEB, and it's nice to feel loved.
1: Thank you. Y'all have a good day.
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0: Well, trending is coming up. It's no longer May. It's Maycember. I'll tell you why. Coming up next on Sunny.
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8: Well, May is no longer May. It's becoming May-cember. This is what parents are saying. May is becoming such a busy month like December. It's time-consuming. It's all-consuming. You've got school events, sports tournaments, performances, final exams, projects. May has become a hectic month, and some parents are really struggling, but other parents are thriving, posting on social media how they get through this month of activity. They say, number one, delegate with your partner and or someone else, or number two, carpooling.
26: Ooh.
8: That's a great idea.
26: That actually so is.
8: Don't make May a hassle. Make May just a delight. Remember, May is the month of Mother's Day. So that's all I'm saying. That's what's trending in Houston on Tuesday, May 5th on Sunny 99.1.

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1: 740, sunny 99.1, Houston's best variety of the 80s, 90s, and today. I'm Dana with producer Anthony, and it's Cinco de Mayo. It's, what's the other one, the Star Wars?
2: What? Revenge of the Fifth. Come on,
1: Dana. That's right. And we're here for you, playing your favorite songs. I'm Dana with producer Anthony on a pretty nice Tuesday. Kind of cloudy now, but it's supposed to become sunny and breezy. We'll go up to 85 right now. 72 in Uptown, and it is time for you to name that tune.
2: Show is. 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As always, today's song is a big hit from Smash Mouth. And this song was absolutely perfect in Shrek. Probably because of that opening line. I thought love was only true in fairy tales.
1: And love that.
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1: 12-year-old Kendall helped her mom yesterday.
2: That's right, yeah.
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0: Now 7:50 on Sunny 99.1, Houston's best variety of the 80s, 90s, and today. I'm Dana with producer Anthony. We've got some clouds now, just a slight chance of a shower. And then this afternoon, it should become breezy, warming up to 85 right now. It's 72 in Uptown, and we have got our Name That Tune contestant, Dr. Chelsea. Ooh. Yep, Chelsea calling in from the West Chase area, family medicine doctor. What made you want to be a doctor, Chelsea?
1: Just wanting to help prevent disease and care for people throughout their lives.
0: Do you come from any doctors in your family?
1: My brother's also a doctor.
2: Wow. Incredible. That's so cool.
0: What kind of doctor is he?
1: Also family medicine.
0: Wow.
2: Dang.
0: I bet mom and dad so proud of the jobs that you guys chose. That's a lot of work, right?
1: It is.
0: Well, we're so glad that you listened, Chelsea.
2: And yeah.
0: Come on, let's have some fun. All you have to do is name that tune.
2: Yeah, no doctorate needed for this one. Chelsea, we've got six notes to name today's tune. Listen to your full clip first, though, okay?
1: Yeah.
2: Chelsea, here is your clip. It really was good in Shrek.
0: Yes.
2: Chelsea, name today's tune.
1: I'm a believer.
0: Yes, you are right.
2: Yes, you are, Chelsea. And you are going to be off to go enjoy Train. They are heading to town for their Drops of Jupiter 25 years in the atmosphere. Chelsea, you're into the show August 14th at the Woodlands Pavilion.
1: Woohoo.
0: That's nice. You'll get a little getaway for a fun concert. And
2: yes.
0: Who are you going to take with you, Chelsea?
1: Probably my brother.
0: Oh, you two have a great
2: doctors,
0: time.
2: Yeah.
0: Okay, what's your brother's name?
1: Adam.
0: You and Adam have an awesome time, Chelsea. That's my brother's name, too. I love that.
2: Good name, yeah.
0: You guys have fun, and Chelsea, so glad you won. Thank you for listening to Sunny.
1: Thank you.

0: 99.1, Houston's best variety of the 80s, 90s, and today. It's 8 o'clock All Music Hour. It is 8:20, and we have got our Battle of the Burbs contestants. Richard, calling in from Clear Lake, has been there 22 years. Nicole, calling in from Seabrook, has lived there 7 years. Richard, what are you loving so much about Clear Lake?
1: Oh, I love being close to the water and it's being out in the bayou kayaking and seeing all the great birds.
2: Oh, that's fun.
0: That is excellent, yeah. Richard. I love that. And Nicole, what about you? What are you loving on about Seabrook?
3: Kind of the same thing, actually. Being close to the water and being, you know, far enough away from all the city stuff that you don't deal with too much traffic.
0: Wow. Yeah, that's right. You're two lucky people, boys. Say hi to each other.
3: Hi, good morning.
2: Good morning, both of y'all. Welcome to our Battle of the Burbs. Going to jumpstart your Tuesday with questions easier than dealing with that 45 traffic. You want to buzz yourself in by shouting your name, not the answer, not your suburb. Shout your name, and the first one to get two correct will take the win for today. Are y'all ready?
3: Yes.
2: Let's go. Question number one. Remember, buzz in by shouting your name. It's another Star Wars today again. We call it Revenge of the Fifth. So then, what is today's date?
1: Richard.
2: May the 5th.
0: That's right.
2: It sure is.
0: We're done with Star Wars tomorrow, right?
2: Yeah. No, finally. Okay. Clear Lake on the board. Question number two. Remember, buzz in by shouting your name. And being May 5th, it's also Cinco de Mayo. Lots to celebrate today. So we've established that it's the 5th of May. But what day of the week is it today?
3: Nicole. Tuesday.
0: Yes, it's only Tuesday.
2: I know. So much fun, and it's only Tuesday. Seabrook on the board. Y'all are good. Tied up. Question number three. Remember, buzz in by shouting your name. Houston quarterback C.J. Stroud has a new look. He's cut his hair and revealed an incredibly shredded look. The man is ripped. Now, which Houston team does he play for?
3: Nicole.
2: Nicole for the win.
3: The Texans.
0: Nicole, I have to ask you, how do you like his new look?
3: Ooh. I like it, actually.
0: I do, too. I think he looks adorable.
2: He's looking good.
0: Richard, will you play with us again? You did great, but just not good enough today.
1: Most definitely. Y'all have a great morning.
0: You, too. Thanks again.
2: Loved having you. You're welcome back anytime. Nicole, way to go. We are sending you in a plus one to see Sting. The Police frontman is on the road for his Sting 3.0 tour. Nicole, you're in with your tickets next week, May 13th at the Woodlands Pavilion.
3: Oh, thank you so much.
2: Nicole, our pleasure, Nicole.
0: Enjoy. And thank you so much for listening to Sunny 99.1.
3: Always. Thank you.

Talk All Music Hour now on Sunny 99.1. I'm Dana with producer Anthony and CJ Stroud. He's got a whole new look, and I think you're going to like it. Tell me something good coming up in two songs. Right now, it's Pat Benatar.

0: Sunny 99.1. I'm Dana with producer Anthony. It's the 8 o'clock All Music Hour, and we're going commercial-free with Cher coming up. But in case you missed it,
1: getting your day started.
2: Feeling good. 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
1: Tell me something good, brought to us by our friends at Goodwill Houston. Well, C.J. Stroud is trying to forget the worst performance of his career that happened in January. What do? You hit the gym. He's cut his hair. He's posted pictures of his new shredded look up on X. I can't even recognize him.
2: Yeah, right?
1: He's like a completely different person. So, you know, instead of pouting, you got to get up and do something and make your life better. And that's exactly what CJ's
2: putting in the work.
1: Yeah, he sure is. 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
16: 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I'm Jamie Lynn Sigler, a mom, actor, and advocate. 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Ask your doctor.

Gabriella, who works at the Motherhood Center. Happy Mother's Day to you, too. 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Here's Lady Gaga.

going to be extraordinary because you could win $1,000 if you miss the keyword. I've got it for you at 940 on Sunny 99.1, Houston's best variety of the 80s, 90s, and today with Alex Morin. They say the

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Dress, limo, tuxedo, a fun party. Yep, and you have a chance to win $1,000. 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I'm Dana Tyson. Here's Nelly Furtado.

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I mean, you don't really need a holiday to enjoy a margarita or two, but it is Cinco de Mayo. So what does that even mean? 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

Hey, it's Dana. Chelsea in West Chase, she's a doctor. Her brother Adam's a doctor. And she's taken Adam to go see Train. She named that tune this morning at 7:40. She won tickets. We've got your tickets tomorrow morning right here on Sunny 99.1. 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

Hey, it's Dana, Chelsea, and West Chase. She's a doctor. Her brother Adam's a doctor. And she's taken Adam to go see Train. She named that tune this morning at 7:40. She won tickets. We've got your tickets tomorrow morning right here on Sunny 99.1. Start here, stay here.

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Good afternoon, I'm Amanda Flutis. 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

Dana, we are going to start your Wednesday off encouraging you, giving you hope and positivity. 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

Sunny 99.1, Houston's best variety of the 80s, 90s, and today. I'm Amanda Flores. That's going to do it for me. Have a great, safe rest of your afternoon. You are just minutes away from your chance at winning the $1,000 workday bonus. In fact, it's happening next hour around 3:10.

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That's going to be a great show. Pat Benatar with Neil Giraldo, Brian Adams. Congrats to the Sunny 99.1 ticket winners that are going to the show, Toyota Center, Live Nation. Some great tickets yet today. I'm going to get you more here in just moments on Sunny 99.1.

Hey, it's Dana. Chelsea in West Chase, she's a doctor. Her brother Adam's a doctor. And she's taken Adam to go see Train. She named that tune this morning at 7:40. She won tickets. We've got your tickets tomorrow morning right here on Sunny 99.1. 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

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In the meantime, you can also jump on our Sunny 99 Houston Instagram. Like and comment on the video. You'll be in the social drawing as well from Sunny.

0: Chris Davis, Love Me, Samella Langley, Choosing Texas. We're on the same page. 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

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They're going to make a second Michael biopic filming later this year.

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We are going to start your Wednesday off encouraging you, giving you hope and positivity. Tell me something good. 6:20 tomorrow morning on Sunny 99.1, Houston's best variety of the 80s, 90s, and today.

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Sunny 99.1, Houston's best variety of the 80s, 90s, and today. You're heading out to have fun on Cinco de Mayo. What's going on? How about $1,000 extra fun money? Got another keyword, final winner here in just a few songs.

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1: I've been trying to do this since last year because I won last year, and now I won again. 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I feel elated because the rough month, I need car expenses. 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
27: No artificial intelligence, just authentic personalities. 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

Lindsay and Wes Chase, she's a doctor. Her brother Adam's a doctor. And she's taken Adam to go see Train. She named that tune this morning at 7:40. She won tickets. We've got your tickets tomorrow morning right here on Sunny 99.1. 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

0: Let's brighten your Cinco de Mayo with $1,000. Got to repeat on the final keyword right now on Sunday 99.1, Houston's best variety of the 80s, 90s, and today. Definitely put a smile on Stephanie's face when she won today.
1: It's the best news ever. Oh, yay! I'm so excited. My daughter's getting married next week, so it's going to come in handy. Hi, I'm Stephanie, and I just won $1,000 just for listening to iHeartRadio. Oh, my gosh! That's awesome. I'm so excited. I can't believe I won.
0: Daughter getting married next week. 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